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0: 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Plus, we've got cash to give so much with 91.1 Hot FM's Say It to Win. All you have to say is 91.1 is Hot FM as many times as you can in 10 seconds. It's going to be a whole heap of fun. 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
0: Every morning, it's during the week at least, $1,000 up for grabs with Sam and Ash. They play it at 10 to 8. It's called the Let's Get Quizzical Pop Quiz.
2: We've already had $1,000 go off this week. We'd love for it to happen again on Monday. You might have had a lovely weekend. You might have caught up with friends and family. Maybe you binge TV all weekend, whatever it is. You get to Monday morning, you're kind of like, ugh, it's Monday. Plus, it's the first day back at school.
0: Oh,
2: so you'll be
0: extra
2: busy. All that being said, depends if your child goes to a school that actually goes back on the first. Ugh, it's Monday. Plus, it's the first day back at school.
0: Oh,
2: so you'll be
0: that's
2: extra
0: right.
2: 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All that being said, depends if your child goes to a school that actually goes.

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1: 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We're going to be slinging you some cash.
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0: 91.1, you're with Jade here this morning. Now, if you love to run your way around the sunny coast, the Sunshine Coast Marathon is hitting Alexandra Headland in just under a month, 2nd of August. Can't believe it's here already. This thing is absolutely huge. Now, you do need to enter if you want to do the run. Now, if you're a marathon runner, no doubt you've already entered. 42.2 Ks, it's not something you do at the last minute, but there's actually lots of other legs you can do as well, starting at 2K, 5K, 10K from there. So if you want to get your sporting team together, the kids, the family, maybe you just want to get some friends together and do it, or do it on behalf of a charity or a business, whatever your jam, this is your little PSA to say jump online and register, because I know it does fill up. It's such a big marathon that we host here every year on the sunny coast. Of course, it takes off from Alexandra Headland and finishes there as well. So coming very, very quickly, jump online and register if you want to do that. But like I said on the show, there is so much going on around the sunny coast. The Queensland Garden Expo is on this weekend. The Tiny Homes Expo is on this weekend. The Wearable Art Festival is also on this weekend on the sunny coast. But I'll get you across it every Saturday morning. That is it for me. Enjoy the rest of the weekend. We got the biggest hits, the best throwbacks coming at you. 91.1 Hot FM.
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3: Good morning, a check of those Sunshine Coast roads once again for your North Shore Connection Road with a few delays around the airport at Markula. Clanta Road also sluggish through Little Mountain. Port and Parade with delays there continuing to linger around Maroochydore. Nicollin Way busy in both directions to Warana and Boccarina. And it's a smooth run on the Bruce Highway to and from the Sunshine Coast. 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